Dit jaar op 77 in de DJ Mag Top 100. Verzint er trots op, hè? 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En Limburgske Teken presenteert Long Way Home. 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I put my jacket on, calling a cab, waiting outside. You nearly passed me, but then you asked if I had a light.

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1: 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She break it down, she take it low. 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Doing a thing right on the floor. And money, money she making. Look at the way she's shaking. Make you wanna touch her, wanna taste her. 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